shade on Sweet Georgia Brown. Two left feet but also need his Sweet Georgia Brown. They all sad and one die for Sweet Georgia Brown. I'll tell you just why. You know I don't lie? Not much. It's been said she knocked them dead when she lands him down. Since she came all with a shame, how she cool him down.

0: can be all things to all people, that it tells of not just one, but of many experiences. Music like this may be a universal, but hardly a fixed language. And I don't think we should need to pin it down in time and space.
1: Well, he was clever all the same.
2: Exactly, Margot. And clever people often get into trouble. But wise people? Never.

0: my wall while speckin' evilly. Seen all the wall around the comb sweep, touch the cuddly.
1: To me, don't follow, carefully to see now.
0: I'm on the break, I'm on the best, with the fuck on my lele. Still, how was I always, I'm a devil at the base.
1: Dude, don't think so mean, after all, I'm shit.
0: With the backward, reading on the frog sweep, couple of lazy, and recollects of these, and

0: Hey, man. How's it going? Oh, it's going all right.
1: What's up?
0: I got an email from Patrick, and it looks like we got some cleaning up to do.
1: Well, let's get to it.

After the list, to God and Flamidus. Ah, hello. And there is no blood, it says.

Kids go to wars, find a comma, do the good, buy a core, we said it here. And then there's an ink, get over it, fluff it over, can't spit it, can't find it, really for the guy here. Dogs, so many, to go west, I'll keep a number there, full of how it ain't, but blessed. Kids not to be the mood of wars, find out, it's a bit of scatter. Even a mobile operating on the four quacks, it takes a really good in bracket, to the best meat, it got the water around the town, for seeing the home, but don't leave it, it's a bad idea. The wheels, a lot of the cop cars, don't them in the weed of all, sack takes a

0: average person spends 22 years of their life asleep.
1: One third of your life will be wasted. You'll lie in an unconscious catatonic state and sleep your life away. But what if you could take those years back? The desire to dream is primordial. Some evolutionary process has instilled life on this planet with the ability to dream. It is essential to survival. Even dogs dream. The exploration of dreams in search of answers we cannot otherwise obtain is a tempting solution to things we'd rather not deal with. Sometimes this desire transforms dreaming into a vehicle that attempts to displace the mediocre existence of our ordinary world. At first, it is a plunge into hyper-reality, a world more real than the real itself. One so entrancing it can become an addiction with confusing side effects, such as finding evidence of things you do not remember doing, looking at the world through a fog, or even experiencing false awakenings, dreams that are so real that it appears that you have already woken up. Yet as you sit on the verge of the illusory twilight, the view is so alluring you can't help but fall into its grasp and be swept away into the dream world.
0: By now, the dream state has become your primary mode of existence, and the reality you left behind is only a hazy memory. You have escaped. You have salvaged the time you'd otherwise have lost in sleep. You are leading a life by proxy. Just as this form of escapism appears to be working, your sleep patterns collapse and parasomnia invade your life.
1: You cannot sleep. You're kept awake at night by unseen forces, and the addiction to dreams sinks its teeth into your mind. The mind split asunder by insomnia and insanity. I'll tell you what dying is. Dying is what happens when you can no longer dream.
0: As you lie awake and alone with the sheets stuck to cold sweat dripping from your body, you can't help but form a skeptic's hypothesis. It becomes impossible to tell when you are dreaming and when you are awake.
1: Why even try to differentiate?
2: Suddenly there is a great elucidation and the answer becomes clear. An equilibrium must be reached and balance must be brought to these two worlds. Only in moderation will sanity be achieved. Overly embracing mundane reality and extreme escapism will both lead to ruin.
1: And as you once again drift peacefully to sleep, free of your former dissociation and confusion, you are reminded of the bizarre world that stretches away from your consciousness with one last hypnic jerk.
2: It is a dreamer's paradox. Through the act of seeking escape, a surrogate world is created as a replacement. The lines between fantasy and reality are blurred. Fact and fiction become identical. The dream is real, and reality is as meaningless as a passing dream.

0: Action! Mr. Drillin! Tinnitus Music!
1: You can't get fresher than this!

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don't do, don't do, don't do, don't do, don't do, don't do, don't do, don't do, don't do, don't do, don't do, don't do, don't do, don't do, don't do, don't do, don't do, don't do, don't do, don't do, don't do, don't do, don't do, don't do, don't do, don't do, don't do, don't do, don't do, don't do, don't do, don't do, don't do, don't do, don't do, don't do, don't do, don't do, don't do, don't do, don't do, don't do, don't do, don't do, don't do, don't do, don't do, don't do, don't do, don't do, don't do, don't do, don't do, don't do, don't do, don't do, don't do, don't do, don't do, don't do, don't do, don't do, don't do, don't do, don't do, don't do, don't do, don't do, don't do, don't do, don't do, don't do, don't do, don't do, don't